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2: 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Play it however you want to. Are we rolling?

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Ah no, vabbè.

0: nati per correre. 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Ma un altro americano degno di interesse, J.J. Cale. Mama don't, mamma non vuole. Se sapete un po' di inglese, vi potrete divertire. Sempre per parlare di contrasti fra figli e genitori.
1: Yeah, mama don't allow no guitar playing around here. I don't care what mama don't allow, I play my guitar anyhow. Mama don't allow no guitar playing around here. Hey, mama don't allow no bass in this place. Yeah, mama don't allow no bass in this place. I don't care what mama don't allow, I play my bass anyhow.

Well, Mr. Dolan has since contacted me online quite a few times, actually, threatening legal action. The clip we used, one of many circulating on social media, was, according to Mr. Dolan, a deep fake. He believes that dark forces are at work and that malicious actors may have used artificial intelligence systems to make him sound more terrible than he actually is. Well, I'm pleased to say that we've now sourced the original clip from the event's live stream. And in the interest of fairness, I'm more than happy to now play it for my viewers. Whoa, hang on, sorry, I said we've got to play the original clip, the one with his real singing voice from the official live stream. Oh, that was it. Oh, right, okay, well, you better play on then.

0: got to play the original clip, the one with his real singing voice from the official live stream. Oh, that was it.
1: Insomma, con un guaio con la regia, adesso riparte.